0: on Edward 6 Zebra. I believe they were coming, passing County Road 140.
1: Copy. I'm going to be out of position. I'm still in Carrollton. If you could notify Livingston County, I'll be tonight.
0: Copy that.

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0: the caller. They're currently passing County Road 130 now.
1: Are they northbound or southbound?
0: Northbound.
1: Negative. I'm still in Carrollton, and they're about 3 miles outside of county limits. I'm not going to be able to catch up. If you could notify Livingston, I'll be tonight.
0: 10-3, we'll notify Livingston. I'll show you tonight.
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0: 65 and they just passed J Highway. RP is a Stephanie Masters. Her number is 660-249-9519. Once again, that's northbound on 65, just past J Highway.
1: Ten four, true bridge clear.
0: 11th County clear.
2: Disregard. I'm secure. There's no signs of forced entry.
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4: 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Also en route to Annabelle Recycling. Looks like they may have a fire. I'll be 23 here shortly.
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Infantry Base Officer, CNI Driver Northbound US 65 from Route J. John, Carroll County. CNI Driver Northbound US 65 from Route J. John, Carroll County. Dark blue hatchback. Dark blue hatchback. Bearing Missouri registration, V Victor F Frank 1, E Edward 6, Z Zebra. Victor Frank 1, Edward 6, Zebra. Swerving all over the roadway. Authority Livingston County, 1907, Turbage clear.

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0: Being wrapped up though. Trails in, truck stop with the same subject.
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Evening. 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

Edward Lincoln, David, Edward Robert, First John, John Ocean Henry, Nora, Middle W. Wayne, William Adam Young, Nora Edward, white male, 1-955-0827, OLN, 023 Edward, 066-002. Again, 023 Edward, 066-002, Missouri.

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1: Copy, thank you. I will be following this individual back to the Sheriff's Office.
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0: Harrison County.
1: We have reports of debris in the roadway, I-35 northbound, around the 99-mile marker. 3-foot square, possibly plastic. RP is unsure as he went past it. He couldn't identify it. Caller is a Jeff Mines. Phone number is 630-453-9752.

0: or the 99 mile marker, unknown objects in the roadway appeared to be something similar to a 3-foot square plastic in the road.
1: 10-4.
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0: 40 Thule Summit, Missouri, J1 motorcycle when you're ready.
1: 42.
0: Henry Lincoln 1, Adam Paul. Henry Lincoln 1, Adam Paul. It's a red Yamaha.
1: 2002 Yamaha, Marcus Pennington of Belton, 2026 expiration, negative 29s.
0: 10-4, 2J2s when you're ready.
1: Go ahead.
0: My driver, his last name, Pennington, P. Paul, Edward, double it, Nora, Ida, Nora, G. George, C. Tom, Ocean, and Nora, first name, Marcus, M. Mary, Adam, or Robert, C. Charles, Union, S. Sam, middle initial, K. King, date of birth, 9/18/56, white male in Missouri.
1: Go ahead with a second.
0: Last name Stevens, S. Sam, T. Tall, E. Edward, V. Victor, E. Edward, and Nora, S. Sam, first name Anna, A. Adam, double Nora, A. Adam, middle initial L. Lincoln, date of birth 12/11/66, white female in Missouri, she was passenger.

expires September 2026. Just show restricted driving privilege until September 18th of 2026.

0: Oh, yeah. Raymond, we're just trying to figure out where the arc is.
1: Okay, who is the RP?
0: That was an information. You can't hear us on the phone very well. My partner's trying to get that information.
1: Okay, I'll turn over to that area.
0: Please.

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0: Can I get 1091 D. David on my subject?

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0: 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First, Javier, John Adam Victor, Ida Edward Robert. Middle, Adam. 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Hispanic male out of Mexico.

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2: Northbound 65 from the Pettis County line. Say black Toyota SUV, vehicles all over the roadway. Reach Pettis County. Should be clear.

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1: South Adams Street in Brunswick. Handicap. King Sam 62 Nora. King Sam 62 Nora.

0: Vaughn Turner from Sedalia. Has a Valley Class F license expiring in 2033. 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

0: no restrictions. It's showing two actions, four convictions, one out of state for speeding, negative 99.
1: Got it.

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1: That'd be 10:15, 10:55, 20:25.

0: 10-4, we just received a second 911 call from a different number.
1: 34 out.
0: Copy 230, you're out as well. Sounds like it's going to be a verbal altercation at this time. We're attempting to get more information.

0: Monroe County, our officer passed a Monroe County ambulance running code. Do they need any assistance from him?
1: Negative. It's just a medical at the nursing home at this time.
0: Monroe County, could you be clear?
1: Monroe County, clear.
0: Nothing needed. They're en route to a medical.
2: 10-4.
0: Troopy clear.

0: Sean Allen, black male. Carissa Gusey, white female. And then Shea Wheeler, black male. Verbal altercation. McKenna 8, no report.
1: 10-4, we'll get him added. 10-8, no report.

0: by chance have access to it.
1: Like, we'll attach it to the email.
0: Let me see, or you can at least just do one that's 90 days out for me and attach it to that CFS, please, would be appreciated, along with the time.
1: That's great, we'll send it over.

0: from 304. I was going to meet you there so I can watch the process.
1: Copy that. I'm passing Freedom Baptist.
0: Receive.
2: One at Carrie 6 Beta.

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1: Hellfire is out on... They're removing the tree.
2: Copy. Do you need any assistance?

0: 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Go ahead.
1: In the area, Carol from Snow, I'm going to divert from the tree call and be in that area for the suspicious subject. What was the address?
0: Copy, diverting for suspicious subject. Address is going to be 910 North Folger, 910 North Folger. It's going to be a young male, unknown appearance.
2: I understand.
0: Subject is going to be speaking with us and the RP on the phone currently.
1: Copy, I'm at 6th and Folger. I'll be there shortly until city can get there.
0: Copy, at 6th and Folger, 2046.

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0: That'll be east of M Highway.

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1: 1432.
0: This is a single vehicle. It was driven from the scene. I'll be 10-8. I'll call shortly with a radio report.

0: We just took a traffic crash non-injury call in Lewis County. They're requesting troops assistance. That State Highway 156, just west of State Highway D. David. State Highway 156, just west of State Highway D. David. It was a vehicle versus tractor. No injuries, no road blockage. Caller is in a gray 26 Hyundai Kona. No road blockage.
1: Yeah, should be clear.

0: Go ahead.
1: I just received a call from Office 5853. You can create a CSS and just label it admin for us and say Laurel's Curry Cows for out and just go ahead and close it and send it to 853, please.
0: Please, Steve, could you repeat the name?
1: It's going to be Curry's Cattle over there in Buckland.

0: for my deputy to go ahead and disregard that call at Kingston.
1: Ten four. Troop H clear.
0: Can you please clear?

circle, heading northbound on 15. RP advised he turned eastbound on 154 business 24 towards Madison. I was wondering if you have a trooper in the Madison area.

0: did run that, checks back on a 2019 Jeep. 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I have RP information if you're ready to copy.
1: 10-3, go ahead.
0: Phone number 660-998-4003. Last name is Ketchum, King Edward Tom, Charles Henry Union Mary. He is willing to sign a complaint.
1: 10-4, should be clear.

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1: 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Copy. 10-15 be released, 10-12, and route to Baker Street, 2118.

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can you please respond back out to 324 Walnut Street for a 68-year-old female who fell? She feels that she needs to go to HMC. She said that this is an unusual amount of falling for her, and she feels like her equilibrium may be off. Once again, that's 324 Walnut Street, Pema Page, 2117.

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0: 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She's requesting get checked out.
1: Copy. We'll send EMS. 2123.

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1: Loss of Walson, Lincoln Adam Williams, Sam Oshinora, first spelling, Henry Adam Lincoln, Edward Nora, middle A Adam. Date of birth of 2004-11-14. OON will be 012, Edward 240-001. White male, Missouri.
0: Got me, Sam. I have to read back. 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

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Female also cannot walk. She would like to go to Cameron Hospital. Again, this is going to be at 800 Cherry Street in Mooresville.

0: Do I have a second?
1: All right, female Missouri, last of Utterback, Union Tom, Tom, Edward Robert, Boy Adam, Charles King, First of Hannah, Henry Adam, Nora, Nora Adam, Henry, Middle J. John, date of birth 2001-04, correction 0806, 2001-0806, OLN 005, Adam 211-001, white female Missouri.

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0: Trim reach clear.

Attention A crew, please respond to 902 Manor Drive for a 67-year-old male complaining of dizziness and weakness with back pain and does have some mental confusion. He is conscious, breathing, and responsive, 2130.

0: Central.
1: 32. Poplar near 41. 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It's spotting near 20830 Poplar Avenue. Received one call. Calling party advised they believe there was a structure fire. We're unable to copy much else. However, before she disconnected, she said maybe it's not a house fire. Been disconnected. We've tried to call back with no answer.

able to walk and has an adult diaper on and is urinating over things. Again, that address is going to be 800 Cary Street in Mooresville. I do have EMS en route, tag page 2129.

0: being no longer 10-12, 10-15 was given two citations. We'll send it over. 21-36.
1: 855. And so also the RP on that other call, you can go ahead and attach me to that CFS and transfer that caller to my department cell, please.

0: the message.
1: Can you go ahead and show me 1080 from that? Also, was 953 able to get that other call taken care of? I believe he said he contacted you guys.
0: Affirmative. We ended up calling the Laurel person and advising that the cow's route needed to be put back in.
1: Got it. Thank you.

0: 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Caller advised a Walmart delivery driver got into a wreck. She's trying to leave the scene. It's going to be a Chevy Traverse. I have my deputy en route to a possible burglary in progress in Amazonia.
1: Marshall Fire is in route to Marshall, as well as EMS.

0: 6528, J1 out of Missouri, checks back to Felicity Haney out of Brookfield on a 2011 Nissan Passenger, expiration 27, negative 29.
1: Appreciate it. I'm going to be 1016 with that vehicle. We're going to be on State Street in the Bloss Auto parking lot.
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8.4 southbound on I-29. Vehicle is not maintaining lane. They're about to pass exit 67. The vehicle is a silver Volvo with Kansas plate.

Amy, Henry, Adam, Nora, Edward, Young. First name, Kara, Charles, Adam, Robert, Adam. Middle name, Mackenzie, Mary, Adam, King, Edward, Nora, Zebra, Ida, Edward. Date of birth is going to be 2006, 06, 07, 2006, 06, 07. White female, out of Missouri.

0: Well, I have caller's name and number if you'd like it.
1: Go ahead.
0: Caller's name is going to be Allie. Allie, last name is Puckett. 816-262-9985.
1: Do we have a color of the vehicle and we don't know what they struck?
0: We do not know what they struck. We received another 911 call at that time. It's kind of, all I've got is a Chevy Traverse.
1: 10-4, Traverse clear.
0: Andrew Henry clear.
2: Alpha. I'm a 10-6.

0: repeating 1 G George 4 Henry Robert 5 4 King 8 2 Union 2 0 3 5 9 6. Circum back to, I believe, 02 Buick.
1: Comes back on a 2002 Buick passenger to a Bobby Slaughter out of La Plata, expiring August the 26th, negative 29. Should be a plate of Robert Adam 9, George 2 Adam.
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0: 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Should be on a 2-4-F-150.

801. It calls it 1-8005 Highway E. Edward. There are several subjects there fighting. Unknown weapons. The RP to Putnam County at this point is a juvenile caller in a safe place in the house.

0: the information only. Per CAD, it looks like it's going to be close to 23684 Highway 11. It's going to be the only house at the intersection right there at Jansen and 11.
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1: Update on our domestic at 18005 State Highway EE. My deputy just advised she has one male in custody. No other information at this time.
0: 10-4 Putnam County.

0: is at Jansen South on 11.
1: 423 is on scene. It's at the junction of Kiowa at Todd Gordon's old residence.
2: Go ahead. I just got a call back from Tyler on the phone, and he said you guys don't need to respond, but it'd be up to your call, I guess, since you're there.
1: One of these hay bales I can tell was lit earlier. It's burned almost completely up. There's another pile burning closer to the road, but it don't look like it's going anywhere.
2: That's the same thing that was burning probably an hour and a half, 2 hours ago.

0: around it. And I mean, it's tall green grass. It's kind of gravel around it. I don't think it can go anywhere.
1: 405 engine 2, go ahead and return to service. They've been burning all day.
2: Copy. I'll get it back. Central, engine 2, 10-8, round back to station.
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0: Putnam County to Macon City, emergency. I have.
1: Putnam County, this is Megan. Go ahead.
0: Lost 005 State Highway. Code, she is secure. She has one in custody and is currently figuring out what to do with the second.
1: 10-4 Putnam County, 791 just went on scene at that residence.

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1: Are you trying to catch up with one?
0: Clinton County put out a CNI. I'm trying to see if this is it.
1: Sent for the Red Dodge Caravan.
0: Did you have something else, or is that what you're going to give me?
1: We noticed your position there. We had a Red Dodge Caravan with New Jersey registration southbound from the 33.2. Information from True Bay about 2 minutes ago.

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0: going to be right in front of the farmhouse. 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

0: K1 comes back on a 2015 Toyota Prius to a Anella Kulu out of Phoenix, Arizona, expiring in 27. It's showing the status of the, correction, expiring in 26. It's showing the status of the suspended. Go ahead with your J2.
1: Your last name, Kulu, Paul Union, Lincoln Union. First name by spelling, Paul, Edward, Tom, Union, Lincoln, Ida, Sam, Adam. Date of birth, 1973-0823. It's going to be a white female in Missouri. Olin, 030, Frank, 036001.

comes back suspended out of Brookville, showing the suspension being a 30-day point suspension. Effective date was 9/17/2025, negative 99.

0: going in. She was advised about her license situation. 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
2: Ten four, is there anything pending?
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1: I'm going to be 36, westbound lane as well. I'm going to be by same barriers kind of as well.
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0: 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J1, out of Missouri, Nora Henry 5, Henry 2 Boy, Nora Henry 5, Henry 2 Boy, Missouri.
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1: Jalen comes back on a 2017 Kia passenger expiring in 27 to a Trinity Allard of Marsh Lane, negative 29. Go ahead with your J2.
0: It's going to be same as registered owner. White female, Missouri. 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

0: go ahead.
1: Can't scan out register owner for Missouri registration, Lincoln 3 Charles, Henry 4 Sam, Lincoln... Correction, Lincoln Charles 3, Henry 4 Sam. Lincoln Charles 3, Henry 4 Sam, if you can scan out register owner, please.
0: A55, Nils is currently having some issues. As soon as it becomes available, I will scan it out.
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0: Got you. Lincoln Charles 3, Henry 4 Sam, Lincoln Charles 3, Henry 4 Sam. I'm going to be 1016 with it. 36 eastbound Helm Street. Be on a white and color Chevy Impala.
1: 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It's not loaded at all.
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0: Hey, Papa John.
1: Hey, Papa, go ahead.
0: Yes, it's also going to be down on my end. I just have a J2 for you just to attach to the CFS when you're ready. Last name, Mitchell, Mary, Ida, Tom, Charles, Henry, Edward, Benjamin, Lincoln. First name, Wayne, William, Adam, Young, Nora, Edward, Melissa, D. David. Date of birth of 1942-02-19. 1942-02-19. Be a white male, Missouri. That's an LLM, SAM 047-031-002. Being SAM 047-031-002. You can also go ahead and show me 10-8-42 for sudden signals, times 2.
1: Okay, 10-8-42 for turn signal, 2256.

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1: 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Tom Nora Boy, 818. I believe it's actually going to be Minnesota, not Colorado, Minnesota. Tom Nora Boy, 818.

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1: 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J1 of Edward Nor 8, Mary 1 King. Edward Nor 8, Mary 1 King, Missouri.
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0: 1049,
1: Little JQ. JQ's last name, Mac, Mary Adam, Charles King. First name, Jonathan, John, Ocean, Nora, Adam, Tom, Henry, Adam, Nora. Middle initial T is in Tom. Date of birth, 1979, 0224. 1979, 0224, white male, Missouri.

0: 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Thank you.
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0: 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I'm going to be 10-8-42 for failing to stop at a red light.
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0: This 916 operator status.
1: Yeah, go ahead.
0: Operator expired. Class F rank expired. 910 of 25. $10.99 Buchanan County. Failure to appear. Non-support charge. I said no J-code. Would you like us to confirm?
1: Denver.
0: Breach clear.

on. I'm on 6, a little west of Pepper. It was a rolling domestic that stopped. Here's a 46. I got a Missouri registration. J. John L. Lincoln, 6. J. John, 6. S. Sam, Missouri.

to Catalina de Jesus, Rota of Conroe, Texas, on a 24 Jeep, expires September 26, negative 1029.

0: impossible plate of boy Victor Henry, 4667, unknown state, all over the roadway. Color was barely able to pass them. They're approaching the northern portion of State Highway B-Boy, north of Canton.
1: 10-4. Sure, okay.

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0: I'm en route to 425's location. 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

0: driver, southbound I-29, mile marker 78.4. The vehicle is described as an older truck pulling a trailer.
1: What's the complaint?
0: Not maintaining lane.
1: Do you have RP name and number?
0: Not yet, but I will get it right now.

6.4. An older truck pulling a trailer, complaint of unable to maintain lane. Already Holt County at 2340, Trip H clear.

a sober driver. This subject for remaining roadside, waiting for another sober driver coming from Osborne. I'll be out here for a while.

this H15, 5'10", 150 pounds, brown eyes, brown hair, last seen wearing a black hoodie with red writing on it, logos on the front and back, black sweatpants with tennis shoes. Last seen, today's date, 18:30 hours, Dollar General in Excelsior Springs. If contacted, contact Caldwell County at 2344. 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

0: 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They will extradite. 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

0: J1 out of Missouri, checks back to Nicholas Miller at Alinius on a 99 Chevy passenger, expiration 27, negative 29.
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0: 30 Central, 28 J1, 9 Sam Edward, Edward 78, 9 Sam Edward, Edward 78, Missouri.
1: J30, 28 J1 out of Missouri, checks back to Randall Chester out of Brookfield on a 2008 Dodge truck, expiration 26, negative
0: 29. Yeah, okay, thanks. Can you check to see if I've contacted that vehicle before?
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0: 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I received a call on my personal cell phone. I'm going to be in the 800 block Strawbridge.
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0: act with the group. They're celebrating a birthday. They've turned the music down. Lieutenant.
1: 10-4, copy 10-8.

0: you know, getting a work out of it. He's gathering the information, and I'll be taking the crash report for it tonight.
1: Unfortunately,

got a call third party for a 1046 stranded motorist in Ludlow, northbound lane, 100 yards south of the track. RP stated that there is a male there with a silver motorbike. He said his phone was dead and he ran out of gas. 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RP is a Clint Baron. His number is 660-973-0982. Once again, Ludlow, 100 yards south of the tracks.

0: up in the tracks, a silver motorbike out of gas.
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Name is a Lucas Smith, about 5'10", 150 pounds, brown eyes, brown hair.

855, Central Peak 916. Missouri 5, just north of Fort Road, be out Missouri J1 of North Lincoln 8, Charles 7, Charles. North Lincoln 8, Charles 7, Charles, Missouri.

0: que sabe que I'm there for you.
1: T1 comes back on a 2016 Toyota passenger expiring in 26 to a Rachel Stillwell of Browning, negative 29. 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
0: J2, last name Morris, Mary, Ocean, Robert, Graham, first name Chelsea, Charles, and Lincoln. And date of birth, 2006, 12/07. 2006, 12/07, Lexi Mumser.

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0: Making you information for a polo for a missing juvenile last seen in Excelsior Springs around 1830 on 5/9/26, wearing black hoodie and with red writing on it, logos on the front and back, black sweatpants, tennis shoes, unknown color, 5'10", 150 pounds, brown hair, brown eyes, unknown direction of travel.
1: Heading for it.

State Ramiro. Macon 911, this is Macon State. Guys, we just got a report of a motor vehicle accident. It's going to be on Highway 36 eastbound, right west of Nickel Avenue. They did no injuries. He is blocking the passing lane, and he does have a popped tire. And Ford, do you have a vehicle description and RS flashers on?

0: making that one. They said it's going to be a Kia Carnival black in color.
1: And we're taking the information.
0: But it's not going to be a Carver. Yeah. 10-4. Making that one clear.

0: along the line with that caller?
1: Yes, we are.
0: Can you see if they can move that vehicle to the right shoulder with the flat tire?

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Sounds like a tractor trailer may have stopped to try to assist, or he's not involved.

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0: Breck expiring in 27 to a Phil Marlin. Rich Hill, negative 29. Go ahead with your take two.
1: Take two, same size down there, Phil Marlin. Phil initialist, Sam. Date of birth of 1949-0801. 1949-0801. White Mountain, Missouri.

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Ten EMS, please respond to CCMH for a 55-year-old female, ALS level 3, no COVID. She will have two pumps. Other than that, no additional personnel. She will be going to Center Point. Time of tone is 149.

0: 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Well, I'm secure.
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0: Go ahead and start CFS for investigations, please. I'm going to be out on the 100th and 200th block of North Main doing business checks.
1: 10-4, we'll get one started.

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0: 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It's going to be the event center, but all the doors to get back into the warehouse are unlocked as well.
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0: Richard Falconer out of Linnaeus on a 16 Ford passenger, showing 28 expiration, negative 29.
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on to 814 Dickinson Street for an 83-year-old female who pressed her Lifeline button. Lifeline couldn't make out what the female was saying. Unknown if she fell or not. Again, this is going to be at 814 Dickinson Street.

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102-105 East Fenelon, Keith Hill, for a 76-year-old male having some breathing difficulties. I believe he was also diabetic. Good conscious breathing and responsive. 347.

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The other end of the line was very staticky, and you could hear the phone buzzing. It was quite odd. Once again, that's 1213 Monroe Street, or 1209 Monroe Street. Tried calling back three times, no answer.

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southeast responders north of Keysville. We have a report of a motor vehicle accident. It's going to be on Guthridge Avenue, just north of Inyart Road. One occupant, he is out of the vehicle. Reporting party stated that he did have a pretty good bump on his head.

on Guthridge Avenue, just north of Inyart Road. Single vehicle, one occupant. He is out of the vehicle. Reporting party stated that he did have a bump, pretty good bump on his head.

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10:40, Vision 41 at 6:49. 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We do have first responder on scene. Both ambulances are en route. Stand by.

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1: Good copy. We're on Inyard now. We'll turn south off of Inyard.

0: Highway 5. Sounds like it's one occupant, possibly highly intoxicated. Injuries unknown at this time. I've just got ambulance arriving on scene. I do have an officer en route from the east side of the county. He's requesting if a trooper could also respond.
1: Table of our officer being asked from the mobile area.
0: Four, thank you. Six.
1: Should be clear.
0: Troops been advised. Sounds like 681 will be en route from the Moberly area.
2: 10-4.

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RP swerved to miss a deer and rolled the car onto its hood in the ditch. No injuries at this time. Bradley Lane, Miller Street.

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1: Looks like they're near Clifton Hill now.
0: Copy that information.

233-003, repeating 006, E. Edward, 233-003, Flight Puma, Missouri.

0: Ohio.
1: Sheridan County, this is Macon.
0: Our officer has advised that your officer can disregard in reference to the incident on Guthridge and Inyart, or near Inyart.
1: Said for Sheridan County, will disregard our officer. Sure, be clear. Do you have any advice you can disregard?
2: 1-28-10-4, I'm 10-8.
1: 128, should be clear.

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1: 7-8-3, go ahead.
0: Do you have any reports of a white Honda Civic being involved in a car versus deer right around 65 and County Road 300?
1: Negative, we haven't had any reports on that.
0: I'm out with a white Honda Civic, Missouri license, in Nora, H. Henry, 8, Z Zebra, 3, F. Frank. Again, Nora, Henry, 8, Zebra, 3, Frank. No one around it. Appears to have been in a car versus deer, or MVA or something.
1: Ten four Nora Henry 8 Zebra 3 Frank.

0: 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Nothing further.
1: For on County Road 300 off the roadway. No further, 733.

eastbound US 24 at the 24 business route. Missouri registration, Z Zebra, G George 2, A Adam 4, H Henry. Zebra George 2, Adam 4 Henry on a sober Toyota SUV.

Second A Group is responding for a medical transfer, MRMC, to VA Hospital. 76-year-old male with a diagnosis of hypertension. He is on bypass. Time is 8:02.

0: with hypertension. He does have an IV cardiac monitor. He's also on BiPAP. He'll be transferring to the VA. Time is 8:11.
1: Perfect.

0: can respond to the Technically Shop 15534 Highway 65. I have an RP calling about a car that is parked odd right off the highway going into the quick shop. They have a dark tint and no front plate. There was an occupant, but they're unable to speak with him.
1: Yeah, well.
0: Hey, 21.

0: Bernie, Man of Columbia.
1: Thank you, Zencat. If you want to find that information, please.

City PD. Individual is valid. Class F is in prank out of Fulton, Missouri. 9 actions. 12 convictions. The last one being in 24 for improper erratic lane changes.

0: 8 Victory. Those 99s are going to be for trespassing and shoplifting. It's going to be a local city ordinance.
1: Receipt and visit state with this BMPS 4.

0: 5-3. It's going to be for possession of controlled substance.
1: Graves. 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Response as checking driving status.
0: Copy that.
2: Send you another call for service.
0: Copy that, Shanky 10-8, and we'll get that emailed over. 8:37.

I don't know what's wrong. She was en route to Cameron Regional to visit a family member. I'm going to give her a ride to Cameron Regional. She's going to arrange that at the soda later time. I put a tag on it. Starting mileage when you're ready.

0: drop that individual off at Cameron Regional. I'll be 10-8. I think my alert's ready.
1: Go ahead.
0: 40813.
1: 10-4, she basically.

Street, 461 West Air Street, on the Marshall Police Department, to the lobby. 38-year-old female, conscious and breathing, but she has a laceration on her foot. It is swollen and pain. Would like her blood sugar checked. Requesting insulin and a tetanus shot as well. 846.

29 southbound at the 82 Florida registration, R. Robert U. Union P. Paul, and Nora 39 on a white Toyota 4Runner.

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0: welcomes back to a Daniel Boatwright out of Macon to a 2007 Acura passenger expiring in 27, showing negative 99. Go ahead with J2.
1: J2, the same as Richard Enter. Initial S is the same. Date of birth, 1991, 0701, White Mail, Missouri. OLN of Sam, 084-192-020.

Going to come back valid. Class S is in Frank, expiring in 2030 out of Macon. Endorsements from motorcycle. Two actions. Eight convictions. Last one being in 24 for speeding. Showing negative 99.

Carol Gunning, UMass, responds CCMACR for a transfer to North Kansas City. 67-year-old female, level 3 ALS, no COVID, IV pump needed, time of 9:37. UMass, copy 9:38.

0: My beauty mileage is 3.2. Yeah, stand by. Mileage is 3.2213. 3.2213.
1: 10-4-8-0-1. Traffic clear.
2: There is your ambulance available to be on standby for hours. 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
1: You could also find out what the original charge was for 24-hour hold.

0: state. I don't have a vehicle description, but it's Victor King 2, King 4, Zebra. And they're trying to pick subject up on a 24-hour hold.
1: Do you know what the charges are for the 24-hour hold?

0: registered on his license plate.
1: 10-4, I think their officers were in pursuit. I imagine they can tell us what color it was.
0: 7-7-4, should be clear.
2: Medical calls going on. They've lost sight of the vehicle. Nobody has eyes on it at the moment.
0: Okay, for are they needing assistance?

0: Gen 6 with multiple medical calls. The officers are all off side of the vehicle.
1: 10-4.
0: 7-7-4, should be clear.

0: 774 Megan Preachy. It was a gold Jeep.
1: 747-74-270, okay.

0: current individual know which could be in reference to a case that 784 has been working on?
1: Hello.

0: the residence here, 129, was also searched, and the subject was not located. I'll be 10A for now.
1: I said the 17-year-old is throwing things at her.

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0: For the information, the 17-year-old has left in an electric blue Ford Focus. Mother would still like to speak to an officer. She stated that she was last wearing a hoodie and sweatpants. And driving the electric blue Ford Focus with expired tags. Heading towards Ada.
1: Yeah, I'll be downgrading at this time.

0: California for a 100-year-old female who has fallen, skinned up her arm, and is complaining of rib pain. 306 South California, Hamilton.
1: Copy that. Thank you.

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0: caller to get involved.
1: 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Can you repeat? All I got out was out of Fairhaven, Missouri.

0: Carol County 9173.
1: Go ahead.
0: He's sending over some information about a report that needs to be picked up.

0: 10-4, that operator is licensed through Wyoming, expires in 2029.
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0: 907, you're basically.

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0: advise one of two. 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

0: Biggest state, Lewis County from ECOM. Path traffic complaint, 61 northbound from State Highway C. Charles, 61 northbound from State Highway C. Charles. Color reporting an unknown color semi with a full-size box trailer that is swerving in and out of lanes. Caller is Melissa Gresby. She is willing to sign a complaint. Phone number 507-440-8179. That's 507-440-8179.
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0: Thank you, St. Louis County from ECOM. Update on previous draft complaint. Caller advised that they're now having to stay relatively far back with hazard lights on, the semis impeding traffic. It almost went into the median and then corrected itself.
1: What's your updated location?
0: Still 61 northbound. It's just passing Canton now.
1: Tim's

possible physical domestic taking place at an apartment. Reporting party was unable to give me any kind of address other than it's on Shawnee Drive, right next to the sign that says Shawnee Drive. I'm going to try to look up the individual's name, and we'll see if we get an address. States her sister, Kiasha Brown, is being assaulted by a Trey Server, and Shawnee Drive is the only thing I've got to go on right now.

interrogating him, asked him by tones, Waverly. 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Again, 302 Slusher Lane, apartment F Frank 3, Tavertone 1206.

0: Have he already turned around on it when it sped up?
1: 136.
2: I was attempting to get the medium. I did get turned around on northbound, trying to track it down.
1: 468.
0: 468 and 1467 44, and we'll head out to the interstate. We're in Bethany.
1: 10-4. Get base clear.

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1: F-Rank, Q-Queen, 64436. Me stopping at northbound at the 79.
0: Ten four North 29. Saint Joseph 468, copy.
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0: 1467.
2: Okay.
0: Two page clear.
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0: 10-4, 468, 1467.
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1: Negative, units third time trying, but I'm the only one here right now. Calls are just pouring in on me.
0: Copy, we're able to get a hold of county or state.

22 Houston, received a report reference a female subject has taken a bottle of pills, unknown as to what pills they were that she ingested. She's refusing to let her husband take her to the hospital. 1222 Houston Street.

0: and let us know. I'm trying to find something in Mule. The moment I do, you guys will be the first to know.
1: Copy. Can you call the RP and see if she can come outside or something?
0: I don't think she's there, but I will call her back if there's any further information she can possibly give me.

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1: Copy.
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1: Seven 44.
0: 29 northbound at the 114 Nebraska registration, May Adam, double M Mary 172 on a silver Porsche SUV.

Rover. Same year as Boy Edward Robert, first Travion. Tom Robert Adam, Young Victor, Ida Ocean, Nora Edward, date of birth, 2004-05-30. I believe he should be in on this.

0: going on. Thank you.
1: Can you confirm the address?

0: ran by chance?
1: Town 3, they're both ran in front of three guys. Thank you for responding.
0: Copy, thank you. Did they print to the SO or are they in dispatch?
1: They are in dispatch. I'm unable to print to the SO right now.
0: Copy, that's fine. Just wanted to double check.

Kansas registration, R. Robert 028388, North Carolina operator. 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
1: You can certainly clear from that address.
0: Clear 1241.

Running normally, his breathing is normal. General, his primary complaint is general weakness, dizziness. He said he was outside walking to get exercise and then started vomiting. He is diabetic. 10 minutes prior to call was 125. Cross street of North Valley, 1248.

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Received a call from a Tim Rieger at 1211 Cooper Street. States that there is a 10-year-old male riding an electric bike up and down the street.

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10 Central, paging 325, range medical, 325, respond to Livingston Manor, 939 East Birch Drive, for a 79-year-old male with chest pain. 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

Edward to Wyong, Lay Black, New Sun Alt. Pine Forest, Richard McCartney.

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0: Right.
1: I'm sure if you were aware, but we do not have a city officer today. We have a report of a mini bike and possibly a small four-wheeler running up and down the north end of Park Street.

0: caller advised it was a young kid on the mini bike.
1: Yeah, well.

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1: Packing County, mile, ending miles 133.5, 1322.

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CNI vehicle northbound, US 71 from Missouri 48. A blue small box type passenger car, complaining of excessive speed. 32 Trip H, clear.

9 East Gordon, room 6A, legendary nursing. 100-year-old female, conscious and breathing, completely alert, is complaining of left arm pain. Staff did advise that they attempted to give her Tylenol, but the patient spit it out. They did advise she also fell a couple days ago, unable to speak, but she winces in pain every time the arm is touched. 1329.

0: 761.
1: I met a blue car and kind of matching that description northbound that route. U is only going 10 over. I'm just going to sit here and wait and see if I can catch the actual vehicle. If you do the RP, do you know if the RP is still behind it?
0: I don't believe so. According to the RP, it was an excessive speed and blew past them, so they couldn't even find the couldn't see the registration.
1: Before.
0: Trish, go ahead.

0: witness the kids. 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But they're going to stick to the yard.
1: Four, spoke with the parents. The kids are going to stick in the yard. 1339.

0: Station, and it's a silver Chevy SUV.
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0: knocked out the Zolpoida for the drafts are not connected properly if you are in position.
1: Denver, can you repeat the vehicle description?
0: Megan, I want to make it safe. The only description we have was a mobile home with a car dolly on the back.

0: 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I've been trying to make contact with her for the last couple of days, reference to her vehicle, a different vehicle.
1: Copy. This is going to be on 05 Chrysler.
0: Good luck, Darren.

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1: I've heard Polk County. They got a crash detection call at 1257 Neptune Road in Mound City. I'll be en route to check out.

0: work on this is Macon.
1: Macon, we have a break-in in progress, 207 West Cooper. The occupants came home and the subjects were inside the house. They currently have them detained. Our deputies are responding to extended ETA.
0: 10-4, which town is that in?
1: It'll be Madison.

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1: 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The homeowner has a subject detained.
2: 10-4, I'll head that way.
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1: When we're going to county traffic, the subjects are juveniles. 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
1: 1300 Burnham Road, paper service.
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2: 537 Macon, that issue's been resolved in 10-8.

EMS, Carrollton Fire, respond 402 North Monroe for a possible stroke, 86-year-old female. Again, 402 North Monroe, Tomatone 1492.

I have a 28 50 win already. Last name, Tullis, T-Tom, Union, Tubbo, Lincoln, Co-Ocean, U. First name, Austin, A. Adam, U. Union, S. Sam, T-Tom, I. Ida, and Nora. Middle initial, C. Charles, date of birth, 10-12-2007. 10-12-2007. Male, white.

0: Go ahead.
1: I have a mail service on the line requesting to speak with an officer reference. 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I guess he does not have a license, and this other told him that he could not operate that vehicle.

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0: 10-4.

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0: LifeLite has a 20-30 minute ETA. Would you like them to launch?
1: Yeah, go ahead and put them on air standby.

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0: Lane County Ambulance. Lane County Ambulance, need you to respond to 700 North Main Street in Brookfield. 700 North Main Street, Brookfield. It's going to be for a medical alarm sounding. List assist, unknown age male. Time now, 1434 WQV 509.
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0: 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I know who it is.

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1: I got first.

0: They have some farm equipment partially blocking the roadway at 28270 State Highway B, Victor. Had an RV call, and she said that they were moving some farm equipment. They went to get around a semi, and they ended up in the ditch, just partially blocking the road. I have one deputy en route to guide traffic, as it's on the bottom of a hill just after a curve. It calls for some bad driving.
1: 10-4, so the farm equipment's in the ditch, or somebody in a passenger car?
0: It'll be in the ditch.
1: Okay. 10-4, should be there.

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1: Adair County, this is Macon State. Go ahead.
0: Macon, I have a deputy out with a vehicle, 22602 State Highway 11. 22602 State Highway 11. That's going to be a female that is called in as not acting normal, possibly under the influence.

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0: 602 Highway 11. 2260 Highway 11.
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my thing there. Boy, Adam Young, Edward Robert versus Herbert, Henry Edward Robert, Boy Edward Robert Tom, Middle L. Leroy, date of birth 1990-0417, 1990-0417, little end T-Tom 980-413-811, T-Tom 980-413-811, white military.

0: P25 10-4, have further. The first is a pedestrian, eastbound 70th to 78, the female subject walking a dog on the shoulder. Second is a 1046, eastbound at 79.6. It's a truck and a trailer, a pickup and a trailer on the side of the road with a blown tire.
1: Talk. I was that way from Double E and 20.
0: For information, the 1046, the RP had called into Saline County, advised they're going into town to get a new tire, and they'll remove it shortly.
1: 10-4.
2: Triple 77, I got another CFS for you.
0: Triple 7.
2: Lafayette got a call of a suspicious person, possibly 1055, that advised they crashed on O Ocean, a couple miles north of the interstate, coming around.

0: 275.
1: Just want to put in there, it's Paisley and Snake. I think I handled it, but just in case anything happens later, so he already knows, he's familiar with her.
0: 275, we'll get that noted. Show you tonight. 1529.

0, A. Adam, F. Frank, M. Mary. Complaints of blocking traffic, speeding up and slowing down, not letting others pass and traveling in the passing lane. 40 Troop H, clear.

0: subjects restricted due to driving or operating a motor vehicle. It doesn't give the rest of the charge. It was withdrawn 2021 with an end date of 2022. There's nothing further on it.
1: Okay.

same registration stating this vehicle is silver with orange stripes, blocking the passing lane, backing up traffic. Also, complaint that somebody passed them on the shoulder. 30 Trubage, reach clear.

0: Unit 1061.
1: St. Joseph 1344. Did you advise negative?
2: 10-3 negative.
1: 329 copy.
0: 10-4 anchor.
1: Tree square.

0: Megan, I just took a call. This is going to be regarding a semi that is headed toward Greenville from Lake Thunderhead entrance. My caller advised that it has been all over the roadway. Does not know cab color, believes it to be a livestock hauler.
1: For Putnam County.
2: T-48.

0: a truck on Missouri 5.
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0: 10-4, should we be clear?

0: 7-8-4, go ahead.
1: All forces secure, no signs of force entry. Evening, but I'll be 10-8.
0: 10-4.

tractor trailer, blue and purple cab with a white trailer, DOT number 115-9324. Complaint of reckless driving, almost struck a caller. Caller's willing to testify. Authority, Troop H, clear.

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0: 4686 1901.

weather messages for this week. Asterisk general warming trend ahead. Warm heat peaks on Tuesday and Friday. Touching 90 possible Tuesday and Fry into weekend. Asterisk limited appreciable precipitation chances. Tuesday is cold front drops in. Less than 20% north. Up to 40% south. Late week into weekend. But highly uncertain.

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1: Could you have 1 hour in my timer, please?
0: Have you on 74, Trish, please?

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0: try to scan for James Tate and Aaliyah Goodman. 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
1: Big copy. What was the first name on that Tate subject?
0: James. It's, we've been having a lot of calls with him. He's most definitely in CAD.
1: Copy that. I just wanted to confirm.

0: first name at Lincoln, A. Evan, or in Nora, A. Adam, no middle initial. Date of birth, 06-16-1978, female, white, South Carolina.
1: It's not really backed up yet.

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1: Oh, give me one second.

0: case number is going to be 26-98. Again, 26-98.
1: Copy. Thank you.
0: Sixteen 32.

0: 5 St. Joe. I have a Mexican driver's license.
1: 425.
0: Last name Luna, L. Lincoln, U. Union, and Nora, A. Adam. First name Adrian, A. Adam, D. David, R. Robert, I. Ida, A. Adam, and Nora. Middle initial, A. Adam. Date of birth, December 11th, 2000. Mexican male, out of Mexico.

0: Fulton County, this is Adair, go ahead.
1: Adair, is your ambulance available to be on standby for hours? This will be for quite a few hours.
0: Receive Fulton, we'll let them know.
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94.8 TL. 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The time is 2:18 a.m.

0: 2:30 Central. I want to be 10A. Report follow. If you can email me that CFS, please.
1: Copy 10A. We'll send it over. 1645.

0: Megan, you got a trooper that could help with the domestic in Ralls County. 10458 Old 79. 10458 Old 79. It's just south of the Hannibal city limits into Ralls County. We have two calls. Was physical. One subject possibly intoxicated.
1: Ten four Nico. We'll advise our officer.

0: from Rieger Route Z-Zebra in Sullivan County. A black Toyota SUV. Complaint of bad passing. Authority Troop B. Page clear.
1: Forty-one.

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1: Okay, fine.

0: jurisdiction, 205 East Street in Lathrop. Caller advised the neighbor was beating his kid in the front yard. Caller's a third party, no weapons. Have a name and number if you need.
1: I have deputies on scene.
0: Copy that.
1: Clint, can I clear?

John, Adam Charles, Queen Union, Lincoln Young, Nora Nora. Their initials K. King. Date of birth is 10/31/1993. It's a white female out of Missouri. Got an OLN of Union 211-323-022. Repeating, Union 211-323-022.

Kathleen Williams' most current address is in Brunswick. Has a Valley Class E license expiring in 2031. No endorsements. Restrictions are correct. Linda's negative for 99s.

0: found at the 62.0, I have a semi that struck a red Prius. The Prius has pulled over, but the silver semi has continued southbound on I-29. The Prius is going to be at the 62.0. My caller's name is Scott Schaefer, area code 913-660-4024. He said it's a silver semi that says Salt Lake City on it with a DOT number of 1472606.
1: Temp 4, do we know what part of the semi struck the Prius to look for paint transfer?
0: Negative. My caller could not tell me what part of the semi struck the Prius, just that the front driver's side of the Prius had been struck.
1: Temp 4, and are we needing to look for the semi or respond to the Prius or both?
2: Make a seat. Do you have a trooper in the Mark Twain Lake area that can respond with Falls County deputies to a service of progress at 14756 Gentry Road? 14756 Gentry Road. Cross of Shield Lane. This will be east of Center. Correction, this will be east of Highway J. John.

0: makes me come.
1: What were the details on the disturbance on Gentry Road?
0: Caller reporting, caller Dorothy Johnson reporting her daughter Mary Scheibel was dropped off outside, is refusing to leave. Caller's reporting ex parte. Caller's currently separated inside the residence.

0: on the admin line and speak with you, if you're available.
1: I'm going to call back on the admin line. I'm not at 304.

0: they can say, reference the disturbance at 14756 Gentry Road. Deputy on scene is advising that your trooper can disregard.
1: 10-4, should be clear.
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0: 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Charles Zebra 1, Henry 8, Paul.
1: 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Stand by.

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1: 10-3, they advise it's on County Road 176, northeast of Cahokia. The ATV crashed. The male subject is injured. They were going to be notifying a helicopter.
0: 10-4, I'm out.
1: 896, you'll be clear.

0: But too, I have an officer with St. Louis City Metro on the phone wanting to speak with you about some contact he made with an elderly male subject not too long ago. Would you be available for a phone transfer?
1: 10-4, send the
0: Jaffe, Jason.

think it's going to be my passenger on a non-ID card. Last name Gray. George Robert Adam Young. First name by spelling Sam Henry. Edward Lincoln Lincoln Ida Sam. Middle initial D. David. Date of birth of 1986-1017. 1986-1017. Wifey and mom's are

0: 1732, reference to felony leaving the scene crash. At 1732, northbound 61 from Warren Barrett Drive. It's a gray Audi, looks like a small SUV or a station wagon. Missouri, George Lincoln 3, X-ray 1 boy. 1050 occurred in Kingdom City.
1: 10-4, where's that plate check back to? I'm going to be behind it coming off Market. Might have to as well.
0: As you are behind it now?
1: Negative. I'll be about 6 minutes behind it. I'll be coming off Market Street just north of Warren Barrett.
0: Green County, if you have any officers in the area, you can have them watch for a vehicle. Reference a felony leaving the scene crash that occurred in Kingdom City. Most recent LPR flock hit was from 1732 northbound 61 from Warren Barrett Drive. Vehicle's a gray Audi. It's a small SUV or a wagon. Missouri registration, G. George L. Lincoln 3, XX-ray 1, B. Boy. George Lincoln 3, X-ray 1, Boy, Missouri.
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You did receive 20 milligrams of PNKs prior to departure at 1742. 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

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Class F is in Frank, expiration of 27 out of Macon. 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

0: as a vehicle failing to yield just east of Macon, eastbound. It's a white Nissan Frontier. If you have officers that can get in position.
1: 10-4, we'll advise our deputy. Shelby County to Macon State, would you like our deputy to expedite?
0: Yes.
1: 10-4, Shelby County clear.

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1: Copy. We'll be on lookout.

Making 1154. Go me. J1 to Eugene Gall, Apple Valley, Minnesota, on a 2015 Jeep Cherokee, expiring in 2026. 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Sure, be clear.

0: 35.
1: Southbound 63, County Road 2655 with Missouri. T-Tom, H. Henry 8, J. John 4, E. Edward on a red Kia passenger car.

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2: Robert Lincoln 0, George 7 Lincoln. Robert Lincoln 0, George 7 Lincoln.

0: Newington 8, she was complaining about some other patrons in the restaurant talking about, they were talking about her inside of her head. My advice, Carolyn, is to go on home. She was off to their establishment if you can't, no report.
1: I'll reach me.
2: Out of Arizona, last name Hall, H. Henry, A. Adam, double O. Lincoln, first name Timothy, T. Tom, Iada, M. Mary, O. Ocean, T. Tom, H. Henry, Y. Young, middle initial, A. Adam, date of birth, 1973, 0710, male, white, Arizona.

0: Schuyler County.
1: Do you have a trooper that could respond to 402 Park Street in Glenwood? I just received a 911 call. There's a lot of arguing and yelling in the background, but nobody would speak to me. I will have the extended ETA for the deputy.

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1: 853 1016, what's your 20?
0: Eastbound 36 near Missouri 5 overpass. Missouri J1, boy Edward 8, X-ray 5, call.

0: 36 West. Yes. Correction, 36 East. East of Katy. 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
1: 53, that J1 comes back to a Duncan of Bongay out of Brookfield to a 2008 Chrysler passenger expiring in 28. 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
0: J2 is going to be on Dora, Obongo. Should be in CAD with a social of 493-117530.
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1: Dave, how fast control of VIN when you're ready. One, Frank, Mary, Charles, Union, 9, George, David, 1, John, Union, Boy, 0, 4, 5, 6, 5, repeating, 1, Frank, Mary, Charles, Union, 9, George, David, 1, John, Union, Boy, 0, 4, 5, 6, 5, Chicken Backyard, 2018, Boy, escape, silver in color, also have Missouri operator in here.

expiration of 26 to a Rhonda and Ashley Barr, showing negative 99. 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

0: 842 for lane violation, 1844. D55 ahead for you back on that J2 and ready.
1: Good.
0: D55, let's say we come back valid, cross Epison Brink out of Canton, Missouri. Restrictions to corrected lenses, 2 actions, 1 conviction. 2 out-of-state convictions, showing negative 99.

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0: 1 J John, 4 P Paul, N North, 2 G George, K King, 0 B Boy, W William, 50 33 15 2011 Jeep.

County Sheriff's Office, make a state region vehicle call.

0: Captain Steve, Marion Sheriff, BAL.
1: Marion County, this is Macon State.
0: Macon, reference to that hit and leave the scene of the accident in Montgomery City. Illinois State Police just notified me saying it hit Flock going into Quincy. They're going to continue to search for the vehicle and notify you guys if they find it.
1: 10-4, should be clear.

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1: Four.
0: Sure.

0: heading out to the fishing hole, so I wanted to do a early check-in. I'm mobile right now, but go ahead and put me in on the log.
1: Roger that. Hopefully Cindy or somebody will be running the that control manager. I'll have to check on that, but I'll get you in the log. And I stopped by your place yesterday after the graduation in the afternoon.
0: Oh, I saw that message. I thought you were talking to Joe, or Joe was talking to you.
1: Well, we were parked up there, and I said, I wonder where Paul lives, so she punched it in, and we were already on Crowder Street, so we just drove down the street. I pulled in there, and I knew it was you from the antennas and et cetera I could see. But anyhow, she had to go. She didn't, had to go find the bathroom and stuff, so we didn't hang around or anything. But anyhow, at least I know where you live now.
0: All right, well, I'll have to find out where you live one of these days. But, yeah, I saw that text. I don't even know if I was there at the time anyway, so I was not sure what time it was. Was it before noon?
1: Negative. It was afternoon, but I don't know what time.
0: All right, well, who knows, but now you know. All right, Charlie, have a good week. We'll talk to you later. W0PGH clear.
1: Roger that, 80 Zebra Y and clear.

0: He's still en route. He's about 8 minutes out. Do you want him to continue or cancel?
1: Schuyler County, our officer on scene advised other units can disregard.
0: 10-4, I will disregard my deputy.
1: Trooper, be clear.

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sign is 80YN, but I'm going to assume the club call sign, which is NC0MO, for the duration of the net. November Charlie Zero, Mike Oscar. My name is Charlie, and I'm located east of Abilene, and I am the net control for the North Central Missouri Amateur Radio Club net this evening. This net meets every Sunday evening at 1900 hours on the 147.225K0 MPT repeater in Chillicothe, and the 146.955KB0 RPJ repeater in Trenton. These repeaters are linked for the duration of the net and during severe weather events. Wait. The 443.15